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1: 9505 West Atlantic Boulevard, the Mad Rock Clothing. Come on. 10-4, 51.
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0: Cool.
1: 2600 Northwest 118th Drive. Is the neighbor's dog got aggressive with the other caller's dog, but it's now separated. Still requesting a 56 code one.
0: 3251.
2: Far off.
1: 10-4.
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1: 34-10-8.
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0: Alpha 56 and Alpha 52 of 6539.
1: Yep.
0: 4863 Chardonnay Drive. Caller advised that her neighbor is signal 2 and was screaming and pacing in front of the caller's property. Go on.
2: Could you do the same?
0: 10-4.
3: It is 35. I have 34 back and route to the 39 off of 118th, and we'll be en route to that Chardonnay call. Cancel 52.
0: Alpha 34, you copy?
1: 451.
4: 32, I can advise. You said they're separated, correct?
0: 10-4.
4: 48, then. I'll advise on 94. Yeah.
0: Alpha 52 tonight.
2: 52, huh?

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1: Correction, 34.
2: Alpha 34.
0: 10344 West Sanford Road, the Papa John's. Caller storm manager advised the homeless subject is threatening a caller to punch him in the face. It's going to be a skinny black male wearing a red shirt, dark pants. What's it going to be, a 1074, per one?
2: Alpha 34 out. 42 on out.
0: 10-4.
1: Units responding to the 22 at the Papa John's, it's possibly the same male from the Burger King. Last seen headed westbound on foot.
2: Sorry for Gabby.

0: Record 297.
1: 10-4. In units on the 22 at Papa John's, caller advised the subject is walking to the back of the 1020 now and also requesting to be barred.
0: Record 10-4.

0: Bravo, 46, 10-7. 10-7.
1: Yeah, 97 is 42.
2: From which 22?
1: Probably John. Stay at the strip team now.
2: 10-4, it's going to be a black male wearing a red shirt and khaki pants. Caller also advised that he's making a gun with his hand and making it look like he will shoot the caller.
1: Yeah, but still alive.
2: Sorry, 10-9? The call taker is no longer on the line.
1: Capacitor.
2: You said 2-5 in the rear? K-9-2?
1: Yes, sir.
2: 10-4. Any units on the 39 and Charney Drive, the car does not want a 56. Alpha 45, 1075.
0: 10-4, 6-5.
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0: 53 and Alpha 12, 253 to incident. 10751 Northwest 17th Manor, caller advised someone banged on the door less than a minute ago. No subject. Dean just wants the area check. 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
0: 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Gonna stand by to copy a bolo. Bolo for Royal Palm in Rock Island. It's gonna be a Signal 12 blue Dodge Durango with a sticker on the side, headed westbound on Royal from Riverside. 24.
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0: We're getting an additional caller from 8111 Northwest 107 Drive. Said the same thing happened at their 1020. Subject is now going westbound per caller.
1: All right. Still 51. If you want to pull back around, so we can check the area.
0: 10-4, 12-51.
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0: 12-10-8.
1: Okay. 23, we ever provided a description at all?
0: 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They could just hear the male banging across the street.
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1: 10-4.
0: 44, I'm sorry. Can you just confirm the address?
1: 10-4. 4361 Northwest 110th Ave.
0: 10-4, thank you.
1: 10-4, India 75, 1075.
0: 10-4.
2: 46, 10 out of 2.
1: 10-4.
3: The caller is now advising she thinks she might need the V20 Bravo. She's walking around the laundromat at this time.
0: Uh-oh.

0: I just want to keep concerned she doesn't have any signatures on her.
1: Stand by.
0: I'm going 187.
1: Sapphire.
0: 3-2, I'm going 87. Sapphire. Is that a description for the female?
1: Alpha 2.
0: What is the description for the female?
1: Her name is Cynthia Pogg. Trying to get a description. We're now landline with an employee. They're advising she might have a signal zero, but they don't know what.
0: I'm going 97.
1: 10-4. They're advising she's wearing black.
0: Yeah, I'm just waiting for one to get here.

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1: 2-5.
0: 10-4. Just advise on EMS when you can.
1: Advise.
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0: one. You could have them rolling.
1: Time for the clear to enter.
0: Four.
1: Sounds good.
2: Possibly getting a call in from the suspect. She's calling in using profanity on 911.
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1: Hanford.

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0: So I'm going to be riding with rescue.
1: Sam, are you going to Northwest?
0: Sam,

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1: Sorry, can you turn that attack?
0: Quebec Yankee Delta Echo 67.
1: Ten-four, that comes back 5429 valid to Black Honda out of Pearl Springs.
0: Great. Up 32, let's start him at 94 until he survives.
1: 10-4, Alpha 25. E51, please.
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0: by for a Bolo. Bolo referenced a signal 33 that occurred in Mark 8 at 326 South Day Road 7, 326 South Day Road 7. Advising, involving a gray Tesla and a white sedan, unknown make. One vehicle went northbound and one went southbound on State Road 7. Unknown which vehicle went northbound. No tag provided. Time delay from 21:02 hours. Suspects possibly two black males. No further 14. And a Bolo at 21:17.
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3: Somehow, 48.

0: I'm going to submit a copy of the loafer, signal 33 at the Margate. Margate 326 South 07. Time delay of 2102 hours. They're advising two black males were involved in a signal 33 at the 1020, left in a white Nissan and a black Tesla. Either vehicle went north and south, unknown which vehicle went north or south, unknown tag. And a bullet 2120 hours.
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2: 1196, 1196, 1196, 1196, 1196, 1196, 1196, 1196, 1196, 1196, 1196, 1196, 1196, 1196, 1196, 1196, 1196, 1196, 1196, 1196, 1196, 1196, 1196, 1196, 1196, 1196, 1196, 1196, 1196, 1196, 1196, 1196, 1196, 1196, 1196, 1196, 1196, 1196, 1196, 1196, 1196, 1196, 1196, 1196, 1196, 1196, 1196, 1196, 1196, 1196, 1196, 1196, 1196, 1196, 1196, 1196, 1196, 1196, 1196, 1196, 1196, 1196, 1196, 1196, 1196, 1196, 1196, 1196, 1196, 1196, 1196, 1196, 1196, 1196, 1196, 1196, 1196, 1196, 1196, 1196, 1196, 1196, 1196, 1196, 1196, 1196, 1196, 1196, 1196, 1196

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1: Echo 4, can he check that?
0: Yankee 6. Yankee 6. 10-4. Echo 4 is asking if you're able to check the audible.
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0: 10-4. Alpha 3, can you clear and copy?
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0: 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Temper, again, it's going to be the Aquatic Center. The alarm company did make a contact with the Shane David, the key holder, who requested dispatch.

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0: 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Alpha 2, I'll show you 10-8. 13, please continue to Delta 5.
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1: 13, Temporal,

0: 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We got a group of about 50 juveniles off of us.
1: By the group of juveniles where?
0: Around Starbucks. Looks like they're running off the property now.
1: A group of juveniles at Starbucks running off the property.
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0: I just said one, repeat.
1: They said the vehicle is going to be in front of the Moon Thai Japanese restaurant.
0: Copy that.

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1: Alpha 410 on your traffic. You have a lot of background.
0: Myself and 5 are going to be out with multiple juveniles at Brighton.
1: 10-4.
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0: 10,000 Northwest 29th Street by the Mullins Park. It's going to be juveniles calling 911. When asked if they needed PD, they disconnected. Code 1.
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1: Double zero。
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1: Alpha 46.
0: This is going to be the room 1020. There's no sound. The residents of the apartment saying it's coming from the complex on the south side, so shows 51 to 2799 Riverside.
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0: 113. Copy, crashes injuries. Didn't be in the area of Turnpike and Sample northbound. Turnpike and Sample northbound. County's requesting us on County Attack 2. County Attack 2.
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1: 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Switching to County Attack 2.
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0: 7881 sample, thank you.
1: 10-4.

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1: 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She is conscious and breathing.
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3: 10-4, I'm going to be the turnpike and sample. They're requesting we block traffic eastbound. Being for a signal 4.

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0: Alpha 45, saw myself in 34 going out with a 13 feet at the Shell gas station off Riverside.
1: 10-4. 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
1: 10-4, just clarifying, you're back from the crash with the injuries on the turnpike, correct?
4: Battalion was dispatched that. 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
1: 10-4. Station 113, Battalion 113, copy of crash with injuries, 3601 West Sam, full 3601 West Sam, it's going to be a trade once per 113 call sector, it's going to be referenced at 88-year-old man, unknown to injuries. PD's on
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5: The turnpike and sample just east of Cispia still is blocking eastbound traffic.
6: 451.
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8: 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Just need PD. 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
2: 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Callers advising of a female possibly named Alyssa that took her keys. 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Now the female's not answering when making landline. 10,094.
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3: 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It was a female threatening employee reference upset about her account with no access. It's going to be a black female, older, wearing a dress. 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

0: For have the tags been called in for the single form?
1: For tonight?
0: Tags for the vehicle been called in for the single form?
1: No, it's DSOs. They just want us to block traffic.
0: For we have a minor single four at West Sample and Trade Winds, so you clear a copy. 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
0: Bravo, Juliet Victor 408. You'll come back to a silver Chrysler.
1: Bravo, Juliet Victor 408 doesn't come back to anything.
0: My apologies, it's a Michigan flight.
1: Ten
0: 4,
1: that's
0: 6429
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0: 10-4, are you clear for a Florida check?
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0: Yes.
2: South 25.
0: Just want to make sure you're 48. Alpha 12 gonna have a 10 15. You're up at 57.
2: 25, 10 4.
0: 10 4.
3: So 51 19 10 15. Star mileage is 733.
0: 733.
4: /7035 7035.
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4: 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Alpha 1 and Alpha 11, 2532 incident.
1: 11.
4: /4760 West Atlantic Boulevard, Unit 207. I advise that he's separating from his wife, and the wife left the kids alone in the apartment. Advise she is signaled 2 and now possibly 51 to the apartment. For 1.
0: Ten for the caller is going to be outside in a black hat, black t-shirt, and blue jeans.

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1: Alpha 45.
0: 3537 Northwest 73rd Way. The caller is advising a 15-minute time delay for a white male, approximately mid-40s, short hair, wearing a t-shirt, unknown color, and shorts. The subject was outside on the porch, a white bench, looking at the ceiling. Caller thought it was 13, requesting to check the area. About the 94?
1: Hello, boss.
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1: Twenty-three.
0: Going to be from Madeira 3210 North University Drive. Caller's advising that there's not supposed to be anyone after 10 o'clock inside the club room. Advising of subjects being loud. They're willing to 56. Go on.
1: 3251, all of us.
0: 10-4-23, I'll show you, Penny.
1: Copy, Penny, thank you, Jeff.
2: 46, Council 32, I'll advise. I'm almost 97.
0: 10-4, 32, show you, Penny.
1: 10-4, thank you.
2: 46, I'll almost 97. Can you have the caller with me to let him in?
0: 10-4. Ten, 4-46, being advised they are already downstairs facing Bank of America.
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0: In the area of 3827 Turtle Run Boulevard. 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Call on.
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0: 10-4, 45, Street 10-8.
1: Alpha 45, sorry. 44,
2: 5-0. 10-4, 5-0. Can I just hang up? You can look through it. Let me out here. 10-4,
0: and 46, I'm going to show you available. K9-2, just be aware we have history with the 88 for 3827 Turtle Run Boulevard, unit 2616. There's 16 history there.
2: All right, 48. Do you want to ask 46, continue?
0: 10-4-46, if you can continue.
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1: 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No answer.
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0: 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Caller's gonna be outside of gray shirt, dark shorts, advising he was drinking tonight and now feels funny. Co on.
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1: 44, I'm going to stage at the address 7865 Northwest 44th Court in case he tries to run home.
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0: 210-50, Covid Alliance, westbound.
1: Copeland to Lyons, westbound.
0: Lima 6, Foxtrot, Bravo Golf, 7 Monza, unknown times. All right.
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0: Lima 6, Foxtrot, Bravo Golf.
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1: 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Can I enter the street tonight?
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0: 46, going 97. You know if it's southwestbound or eastbound?
1: 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Simpler.
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0: 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If you guys were blocking traffic, you could open up the roadways per VSO.
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1: 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We'll advise on injuries.
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1: Hi, 735
0: Northwest 109th Way. Possible child in the background called two times. No verbal responses. Call one.
1: 5251, possibly related to the earlier 911 at 5733.
0: 10-4.
2: Alpha 5, are you 40 to expiration?
3: Expiration.
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5: 46, can I get a case number?
0: 10-4. Case number is going to be 26-4178-4178.
5: What do you think?
0: 10-4.
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0: India 96. Has there been a case number pulled for this yet?
1: 10-4, it's going to be 26-4178-4178.
0: 10-4.
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0: Okay, what's the tag?
2: Foxtrot Juliet Hotel, Quebec 55. 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
0: 10-4, unit 494.
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1: Alpha Charlie.
0: Alpha Charlie,

0: Officer.
1: Officer.
0: Any reported threes or fours out of Deerfield?
1: 10-9.
0: Are there any reported signal threes or fours out of Deerfield?

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1: 3,000 lines.
0: Bethnal Hotel, Sierra Victor, 3125. It's going to be a black Cadillac. And it's going to be Ohio tag. Oh, no, no, please.
1: 10-4.
2: What, obviously, 1-3.
1: 10-4 Alpha 3, Sierra Victor 3125 out of Ohio, as I'm getting no record.

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1: Say 9, please.
0: Sierra Victor 3125 out of Ohio. I'm getting no record.
1: That's right. Hotel Sierra Victor 3126.

0: 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It's coming back expired in February.
1: I'll Virgin 1050, 5300 Hills.
0: 5300 Hills.
1: 24 Ty, Quebec, Tango Victor, Lima 1-2, Arno Blue. I believe Kia, October 1 time off.
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0: Alpha 2.
1: 7.
0: Alpha 1.
1: 4.
0: Alpha 11.
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1: Present.
0: Echo 4.
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0: 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Again, Quebec Echo Juliet, Mike 57, Ford Attack for 2026, white and colored Toyota truck. 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
0: 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It's a gray Nissan Octopi 15.
1: 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And 45, you reported to expiration April of this year?
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0: 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Florida Tire, Bravo, November 7th to November. Just over Infinity, occupy one time.
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0: Four Charlie Yankee 45, 3 Victor Juliet in a white BMW. 10
1: cars. Year 48 expiration December of last year.
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0: Perfect, Victor India Charlie 013 on a gray Cadillac.
1: Ten four, Victor India Charlie 013. Does it come back to anything?
0: 013.
1: Still coming back, no record.
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1: 6.
0: Thirty-5-10 West Hillsborough Boulevard, Unit 108. Caller advised her ex-boyfriend came and won't leave. Doesn't live at the 1020, but now advising male is leaving now. Still getting further. Go on.
1: Okay, some route. 13 for 2.
0: 10-4.

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0: Florida 49 Delta, Golf, Kilo, Quebec, Silver Lakes.
1: 10-4.
2: Searching at the caller, saying where on foot or in car.
3: The caller just advised a male came in a gray Tacoma.
4: Forty-two going out with 56.

0: Delta 5, did you see the boyfriend leave?
1: Stand by. 10-4, she said he left and locked all the doors, unknown where he is now. She did advise he lives in a neighborhood down the street, white male, last seen possibly driving a gray Toyota Tacoma.
0: All right, in the notes it says he came through the caller sliding door, is that correct?
1: 10-4.
2: 6 Wilkes Gas, 197. 10-4. Might it end through the second door, or he just came in through the second door?
1: He came in through the sliding glass door.
3: 6, I'm going to be 1050 on in Tacoma. Florida tag 71 Delta, Papa November Charlie.
2: Of a 13-6, can we have somebody go to the victim?
1: 10-4 Alpha 6, that vehicle comes back 5429 valid to a Mary at a Deerfield.
3: 10-4, I'm going to be stopped just east of the development.
1: 10-4, can I have additional unit for the 38?
4: 1151.
1: 10-4.
2: Alpha 13, I'm with 6.
1: 10-4.
3: 6, we're still 2-5 with her. Get the gentleman's name.
1: 10-4, his name is Patrick Lane.
2: Alpha 13, just be advised. He opened the door while we were trying to stop.
5: Walk faster down to my wife.
2: We're getting in the train as we speak.
5: Keep walking.
1: 10-4, advise on the air.
2: Stay there.

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1: Patrick Lane.
0: 10-4, he's a 10 right now. Hopefully we can test somebody goes there.
2: Watching.
1: 10-4. Alpha 11, make 2-5 with the caller.
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1: 10-4.
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1: 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You're clear.
3: Blazing.
1: 10-4. Alpha 5, 1075.
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0: For the tag, 5-6 Victor Charlie Papa Bravo on a black Hyundai Elantra.
1: 10-4, that comes back 5429 valid for Dominic out of Fort Pierce.
0: 48, 55 one time.
1: 10-4.

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Patient will be a female in her 80s, constant breathing, located in room 1216.

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0: 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That should be off of one.

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1: One zero two two nine
0: Northwest 52nd Street. Unknown time delay. Caller's advising she just got home from work and her 17-year-old son's not there. Last had a location off of 53rd Court, but again, unknown time on that. Unknown clothing description. Go on.
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1: 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Dispatch to clear 113, time checks.
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0: 14 and 25, 65 and 38.
1: 14.
0: Sawgrass and Atlantic. Just north of Atlantic on the Sawgrass southbound lanes. Getting the location from Rapid. Male saying get out of my car and disconnect it. Provo, call on.
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1: 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Traffic tax is going to be 10-3. Traffic tax 10-3 for the 49, not audible.

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0: 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Caller's advising her son's in a white Toyota Corolla at the gate, unable to gain entry, can't find security. Initially was saying that they were being followed by a vehicle with no lights, now saying the vehicle's unrelated.
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1: 9821 West Sample Road, coming in with a 2-minute time delay. Cars advising their bike was leaning against the building. I believe the subject has stole the bike from in front of the 1020. Last seen heading towards westbound on Sample. Correction, it's going to be eastbound on University. Go on.
0: 4541.
1: 10-4. 4410 en route. 10-4. And 4445, suspect's going to be a white male, possibly in his 20s with a black backpack, orange top Gatorade bottle, basketball shorts that were gray and a hat.
0: Ten four.
1: Ten four.

0: 44. It says that the caller is watching from CCTV video. Is it his mic?
1: It before was the monitoring company.
0: So we possibly don't have a crime if he doesn't know whose bike it is.

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0: 3247, Coral Lake Way for Crescent Cove. The caller's advising of a bunch of guys, possibly signal 2, loud, playing music by the pool. Go on.
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0: 44. I'll be making a landline with this Nighthawk monitoring operator.
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0: 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He is constant breathing, was previously shaking. They're unsure if it was a stroke or seizure.
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0: Engine 64, copy us. Lift assist at 291 Northwest 84th Way, 291 Northwest 84 Way, Sergeant 14 Charlie. Still waiting on further. It's going to be a mail in. It's going to be a mail in his garage. Needs help getting up.
1: Rescue 50.
0: Do you know which gate she's at? Showing West Gate.
1: Okay, thank you.
0: Tapper is going to be the gate off of Lions.

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1: Route 14.
0: 291 Northwest 84th Bay. Good one.
1: 51.
0: Tower. Sunfire.

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0: 10, 4, Bravo 32, can you start towards the 21 residence? Possibly time delay of an hour and a half. 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
0: You start towards the residence, 21 residence, time delay of about an hour and a half, 11400 Northwest 56 Drive. 14300 Northwest 56 Drive, apartment 104. Caller's advising his apartment 21 and his car is now missing from the garage. The 21 and a signal 10. We were out there at 4 o'clock for an alarm. We're trying to speak to the officers that were on the scene to find out more. Good one.
1: 51.
0: Timer.
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0: Time for it.

0: Bravo 32, Bravo 54. We just spoke to the Midnight Officer when they responded to the audible at 4 o'clock. The garage door was 48. The door from the garage to the house was unlocked. There was no car there at that time. We received the call at 4:05. The alarm company had advised the... They received the alarm at 3:56.
1: At 26.
2: 54,000.
3: Delta 37, did they make contact with anybody when they were out there before?
0: Temper, they made contact with emergency contact revising. Al 42, go ahead.
4: 42, that's 10-4. We made contact with emergency contact. She was acting confused and didn't know who lived there. And then when I tried to make contact with the homeowner, they went straight to voicemail.
1: Copy.
0: Tavor, Delta 37.
1: I make 51 of that as well.
0: Tavor, and the name that the alarm company gave us for emergency contact was a Karen Vidal, so it's the same last name. Not sure her relation to the caller at this time.
5: Rescue 50, arrival also.
6: Over.
1: Delta 37 on 48, and the emergency contact, we got that from the alarm company. 10-4.
0: 10-4.
1: Forty-four, you can double zero this business check. Myself and 42 will be around.
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0: use your sign for the 21. We just spoke to the caller again because the vehicle hit on block about 10. He said that was him at that time. And the Karen that the unit called is his sister, and he said he's already spoken with her.
1: Bro, people are talking.

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1: Alex. Alex, 4-0, 10-7.
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0: 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What was the last four of the number?
1: Stand by just one. Three, six, six, six.
0: 10-4, thank you.

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0: I have Alpha 4, it's 10-15, 51 VHL main. Starting, it's going to be 194.
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1: Other one.
0: Good morning. I'm 10-8. 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
0: 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Me, a 60-year-old female having trouble breathing. EMS is requesting you. 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

0: Pedro 50, copy is lift assist. There was this 2156 Northwest 45 Ave, 2156 Northwest 45 Ave, Sector 50 Bravo. Reference to a 78-year-old male. 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
0: Command 38, 1716 Northwest 124th Way, 1716 Northwest 124th Way. Caller is advising her father broke down her door, I believe possibly her bedroom door. The caller did run a couple houses down. There's still a 2-year-old inside the house. Good one.
1: 1451 from Riverside University.
2: 32-round sample and springs.
0: So for just 14, we do have recent history. The male at this 1020 was outside yelling and screaming. When PD made contact, he was extremely uncooperative. Callers advised they were that he was possibly signaled to and or on 57.

0: 5439 Lanchbone. Give me a reference 18803 for Palm Beach. Sorry, no, no, hold on.
1: 51.
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2: Signals fall, that was at Rock Island Royal Palm. Rock Island Royal Palm heading westbound. It's going to be a silver Lexus swerving in and out of traffic. Partial tag is 5-1 Alpha. And a bolus of 706 hours.

0: Any second clear for 21 vehicle in progress?
1: Oh, 31 for Pizza 8.
0: Sound.
2: Separated. I'm really close to that 21. Reroute me.
0: Staff, I'll reroute you for the 21. It's going to be 10059 Northwest 20th Street, 10059 Northwest 20th Street. Caller's advising there's a white male inside of her vehicle. Still getting further. We do have an officer safety alert at the 1020 that there is a Signal Zero firearm that was returned to a homeowner. You want to be 94?
3: Bravo 54,
0: 85,
4: 051. 10-4. Let's go silent approach on that, please. If there's anybody that can grab an unmarked and get into the area first, that would be great. Stand by for a couple perimeter spots.
0: 10-4, any 19 from briefing that can grab the unmarked?
3: 54, I'll do it.
0: 54, 10-4, Bravo, 25 and...
1: 51.
0: 10-4, Bravo, 25, Bravo, 12, if you can also head towards the 21.
5: 25,
0: 51. 10-4.
4: 11 for some perimeter spots.
0: Go ahead.
4: Just get one unit at the park on 19th. One unit at 98th Lane and 19th Street. One unit at Northwest 100th Way and 19th Street. And one unit on 20th Street. And 98th Lane.
0: 10-4, 32 Century Close, also making 2 Bravo with the caller. 54 is getting the unmarked, Bravo 12, if you can take the park at 19th. 12. Bravo 25, if you can take 98th and 19th.
5: 10-4, 51.
0: 10-4, 56, if you can take 100th and 19th.
1: 10-4. Update from the caller.
0: Caller's looking out the window. She's advising the male is still kneeling. It looks like he's taking, counting money that he took out of the vehicle.
1: Description one more time.
0: White male, black pants, black hoodie. He was in a gray Tesla. That is the caller's. He's currently kneeling behind a gray Pathfinder.
2: 32 to the Delta unit. You want me to hold off or go in because he's still 97?
0: Staffer, he's kneeling behind a gray Pathfinder at this time.
4: Let's wait until you have at least one more unit, then we'll try to make 2-5 as long as the caller still has eyes on him.

0: And if there's a drone operator on there, let's see if we can get a drone out there. Canines to me?
1: No canines to me. Any drone operators on?
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0: Bravo 44. If you can head towards the 38, this is Bravo 14. It was 1716 Northwest 124th Way.
1: Copy and run.
0: Sorry.
2: Delta 31, hold the air for now, for 21.
0: Tom. Oh, yeah, it's Mansby 10-3. Mansby 10-3 for the 21 vehicle.
2: 31, make sure somebody goes to the park in case he runs, goes into the park. Unit here. If the caller still see him, you can advise.
0: 10-4-52 is nice over there. The male is now walking.
3: It's coming in. Do you want us to go in or no?
0: The male is now walking northbound on 20th.
2: What's the description again?
0: White male, black pants, black hoodie, and they're advising he went to the neighbor's house, 10033 Northwest 20th Street.
1: 10-33. He's going to a white Durango.
0: 10-4, 10-33 traffic, male's entering a vehicle.

0: out to 37. Anybody on a perimeter spot can light up there. The perimeter. Delta 37. They've got one in custody.
1: Copy. One in custody. I have a chance to advise on the air.
2: On the same.
1: Copy. One detained, advise on the air.
0: Yeah. All right.
3: Sam.
2: Send an email.
1: Oh, yeah. Maybe 10-8, 7-13 hours.

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1: 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Delta 37, can you use on perimeter clear?
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0: off as well. Where's the caller? Where'd the caller call from?
1: 10059. Bravo 45, start for the 22. Looking to North 3701 University, they had wanted a subject bar that was refusing to leave, now causing a 22. Good one, I'll try and get you 94. Down for. Any.
0: Delta 37. I'm pretty sure we don't have any 10-8, but is there any Lima units 10-8?
1: 54.
0: All right, copy. Thanks, and I'll go 292.
1: Time for any units that can clear that we're on that 21 to head towards the 22 at La Quinta.
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1: 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Associate that has been doing 65, they want to stop them. Come on.

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1: Audible alarm, 1911 Northwest 113th Way, 1911 Northwest 113th Way, showing motion detector. Good one.
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2: 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I can take a 94 at Walmart, 6001 Core Ridge. Penny, that's able to clear the 21, take 94, 6001 Core Ridge. 14, advise your advice on 94 on the audible.
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1: 10 4. The alarm company just called back advising the homeowner is requesting to cancel. They are not 97.
4: So the homeowner said, it made 2-5 and they said to cancel. They're aware of 48 to the rear.
1: They were not aware of that. The alarm company is the one I spoke with them.
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0: Aquatics complex 12441 Royal Palm. Come on.
1: Yeah, for 51.
0: Sorry.

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0: 10-4, male that wants to jump in front of a car.

0: 2021, were any of those gains able to clear from the 21?
1: 54 at this time. Going to dispatch LSTAR Goal Network.
0: 10-4, 4685 University. He's sitting on a bench, but I think he feels like jumping in front of a vehicle.
1: Copy, 51.
0: 10-4, Bravo 56, are you able to clear from that 65?
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0: 10-4.
2: 45, I'm 97.
0: 10-4.
2: Front door is unlocked. I'm not sure if anyone is in.
0: Copy.
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0: 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Can you leave tender here?
1: You can switch over to traffic tax.
0: Sorry.
1: Oh, yeah, traffic, we can 3 for 48 on 49.

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1: Stand for you.
0: 1092 for the suspect.
2: Yeah, I'm ready.
0: Stand for
1: 1072
0: for you. I have background.
1: 10-9, sir.
0: 15
1: for
0: 65. 10-4, that's
1: right. 4667 North University Drive, 4667 North University Drive, sector 54 Delta. And we have the marshals. We have PD on scene with a subject advising that he feels dehydrated. He's requesting EMS. Hasn't eaten in 3 days.
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1: 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He requested them.
0: And 25.
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4: Come on. We've been alerted at that location. Officer Stacy, that the resident owns Signal Zero Guns and has military training. We have recent illness calls for a one-year-old and fetus and eight missing calls.
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1: 4700 Atlantic, guys.
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0: Bravo 32. I'll be 15 or 19 on my 10-15. On mileage is 364. Can I have a couple units, 56 me from B3 and booking, please?
1: 7-4.
2: 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I'm to the station. 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
0: 10-4.
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0: 10-4. 23, can you ask me for doing?
1: 51, okay.
0: 10-4, 23, discard.
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0: 54, they just advised that they would be responding

0: Delta 31. Let's try to give them a call again to get an ETA. We've been waiting there for a while.
1: What's that? For where's 145 the 88 right now? .45 to .88 for the key holder should be at your MCT.
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0: 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Seeing a 38-year-old female having an anxiety attack, vomiting.
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0: For rescue 80, copy an injury call. 10031 Northwest 37th Street. 131 Northwest 37th Street, 6-43 D Delta. As far as advising, 79-year-old male fell a few days ago, now unable to move, requesting to be transported to the hospital.
1: Meanwhile, from Royal Palm and you.
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3: Protestant in his late 60s with a blue shirt and black shorts on, walking in the middle of the road against traffic, going southbound in the northbound lane. 21.
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3: 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Caller advised that they found a dog walking across the street. The caller ended up leaving. It's going to be a black, small dog. Check the area. Tell one.

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0: 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Can you put me on Bravo 32's call? 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
4: 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Can you confirm the apartment number?

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0: 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Residential structure fire at 4180 Northwest 120th Ave. Been a report of a home on fire, unknown location inside the home.
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5: Commander, dispatch, be advised, we have one victim on the Charlie side of the structure, Division 1, he's hanging out of the window. I'm gonna be removing victim from the window at this time.

0: Command and Dispatch, be advised. 360 has not been complete. Utilities have not been secured. We're going to be trying to move the victim from the Charlie side to Vision 1.
1: Dispatch, copy your update. 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
0: Rescue 43 Alpha and Bravo, I need you to meet me on the Charlie side of the structure. We have a victim hanging out the window. Charlie side, Division 1.

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1: 10?
2: Copy, cancel PD. There.
3: We have one victim. Then we pull down the structure in Division 1 on the Charlie side. I need EMS to the Charlie side at this time.
4: Battalion 80, I'm arrival. I copy Rescue 43's report. Rescue 80 reports to the Charlie side. You're going to be medical and take that victim. Battalion 80, I'm going to be assuming command from Rescue 43. Command to Rescue 43. When you're done with that room, I need you to report to the front, the alpha side, and give me a primary search.
3: Troop 1 to command, copy, alpha side, primary search.

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2: Utilities, and we're going to be back. Engine 43 will arrive. We're going to be in fast attack mode. We'll be entering through the Alpha side, Division 1. Define 80 to Engine 64. When you arrive, you're going to be lit. Define 80. Confirm it. It's a working fire.
1: Double
3: 0.
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0: 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We do have a staircase going to Division 2. You want us to search it?
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0: 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We've exited the structure. We've exited the structure. 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
1: 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Thank you.
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0: 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Getting multiple calls referenced to a male inside the church. I'm trying to get further.
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0: Copy. They're advising it's going to be a 70-year-old male in and out of consciousness, possible respiratory distress.
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2: It's going to be at 2251 Riverside Drive. Reference to a 70-year-old male who was passing out. 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
0: It's going to be 4111 Northwest 81st Terrace. Code Resident, there are four males going door to door. Code 1.
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0: 49853 to the original case number. Cancel 46. 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

0: 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Illness 2342 Northwest 34th Ave, 2342 Northwest 34 Ave. It's going to be in 50 zone, sector 50 B Bravo. 48-year-old female, rising pain all over.
1: 50, we're going to be clearing Northwest here in a second. We'll take that call.
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0: 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It's going to be a JC Penny, 9303 West Atlantic, 9303 West Atlantic, Sector 14, A Alpha. See a reference to a female that fell on the escalator?
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1: 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We have a language barrier. They're advising someone in the chapel needs a rescue. We're still working on getting further through translation.
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1: Good.
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0: 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Caller needs assistance turning their water off. They're revising that toilet's been overflowing for an hour.
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0: 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A male in a blue Toyota opened a car door into another vehicle. 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
2: All units, EMS responding, 4120, State Road 7, Russians with illness.
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2: Is Engine 43 going on a call?
0: Rescue 43 is already on scene with another patient. They can stand by until Rescue 42 gets on scene.
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0: 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I'm now going to be assessing the second patient. You can cancel any incoming rescue.
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1: 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Are you going to be pulled over in a parking lot or still on the road?
2: 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I have one vehicle in the middle of the road.
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4: 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PD is on scene, advising one subject complaining of leg pain. 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

0: 084, about 45, 65, 8 signal 4 with injuries at State Road 7 in Sample. It's going to be under the overpass.
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1: 5420, 55th Boulevard, 5420, 55th Boulevard, apartment 106. Caller's advising verbal with their roommate. They were physical 30 minutes ago. Now only verbal. They're separated as well. Come on.
0: Good lunch.
1: Summer.
2: Bravo 5. That's my zone as well. If one of those units want to switch with me for the 49 out above, I'll be en route to the 22.
1: 10-4. Bravo 3, you want to be around Salonville instead?
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0: 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There's no injuries. It's going to be just east of our location here.
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0: 550. That'll be 2850 North University Drive. Caller called in saying they wanted a person removed. Didn't answer any of the other questions and then disconnected on us. For Rapid, they're paying for the rear of that 1020. Code one.
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0: 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I'll be 51 to the signal 4 at sample and in the 5600 block.
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0: thanks.
1: All units be advised, EMS responding to an illness call at 7504 Northwest 40th Court.
2: 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Illness call 7504 Northwest 40th Court, 7504 Northwest 40th Court, Sector 45 Bravo, 80-year-old male, having a headache, conscious breathing.
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0: We have a TAI that can go to 43rd and Coral Springs Drive to check and see if there's a bag or something in the road causing a traffic hazard.
1: 54-9 available this time. 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
0: Yeah, 10-4, please.
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0: 3-8 Florida Tag, Delta Lima 7870, Stretch of Black 50 feet. Sorry, 1022, that is going to be a Florida Tag, Delta Lima 78 Zulu Cubat, 2 months of Black.
1: Stand for.
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0: related to, can you hold my call and put me on the 14 traffic on North University northbound, just north of Northwest 16th Street?
1: 10-4.
0: Yeah, in regards to a trash bag in the middle of the road.
1: 10-4.
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4: 10-4. Rescue 71, copy a medical alarm. Medical alarm 11280 Northwest 35th Court, 11280 Northwest 35 Court, Sector 42 Delta. Coming in via Pendant Press, still getting further.
0: Got it.

0: Oh, yeah, stand by for announcement. Any unit 1 and day shift overtime, contact Delta 37. All units be advised, EMS responded to a medical alarm at 11280 Northwest 35th Court.
1: Delta 31, that message for overtime is going to be overtime if they're interested for tomorrow or Tuesday.

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0: 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Is that tag coming back to the vehicle?
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0: It's going to be 1131 Northwest 85th Terrace. Is there a narrative code on?
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1: Carson 9.
0: Bravo 46, 10-8 backup.
1: 10-8 backup. 65-14 out of my ears, son.
2: I think traffic.
1: So far. 46-65. 7-4, it's going to be a target, 4400 North State Route 7, 9 area, put on. Ten four.
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1: 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Andres, call on.
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1: 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The caller is requesting a welfare check on their mom. They have medical issues and hasn't spoken to her in a couple weeks. The female we're checking on is a Shirley Copeland, and they say she drives a light gray or tan Chevy sedan.

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0: This is an accidental smoke detector activation. There's no hazard. We reset the alarm. We're going to remain on scene for a few minutes. All advisors are available.
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0: 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DC 87.
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0: 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Blood thinners, she did hit her head, it's going to be the west entrance.
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0: 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Nothing was calling back. 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
3: 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No bleeding, conscious, breathing normal.
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3: 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It was a 2-month-old baby that fell out of the stroller. Conscious, breathing normal.
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0: And Route 34, it's going to be 11731 Northwest 28th Corps. Caller, my mom left the 1020 on 1100 hours. There's a truck in her vehicle. She's pinging in Fort Myers. Suffers from Alzheimer's. There's a tag of Golf Tango, Juliet, Quebec, 87. It's going to come back to a civil Hyundai. Know your narrative, Coron.
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0: 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Showing dining room motion, good one.
1: 44 knots. Bravo 46 knots.
0: 74 Delta 37, 1075.
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0: 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We do have 38 history from 2024 at this location. 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
0: 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They can take a 94 on the 38.
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1: 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So in Andres.
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0: It's going to be 8712 Northwest 19th Drive. Caller saying that 8 is being rude to her. We're still trying to get further. She's hard of hearing, Conan.
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0: 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It's going to be 3701 Turtle Run Boulevard. No narrative, Cutter.
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2: 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Still getting further.
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1: Keep going from Windward.
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0: fell down the stairs. 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Caller taker thought it was 13. Go on.
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0: 10-4.

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0: 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Caller advised, there's a dog left in a vehicle, car is off, windows cracked a little, dog is barking, believes that he is under distress.
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0: 10-4. Come on.

0: to do one.
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1: This is TMS.
0: I need over. Right.
1: Yes, sir. 10-42. 10-4.
0: Time for. Time for you, Kansas Jeff.
1: Sorry.

0: 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It's going to be 3801 Turtle Creek Drive at the Walmart parking lot. Reference 8 dog in severe distress in a white Honda Elantra.
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0: And Jim 43 is going to be by the market side entrance by 7th row in a handicapped spot. Now advising the owners returning to the vehicle and possibly leaving.
1: Vehicle is possibly leaving. Request a 1045 for Kali.
2: So the vehicle is possibly leaving?
1: That's 10-4. The Kali is now requesting a 1045.
2: 10-4. You can show me 10-6 runway.
1: 10-4. Bravo 45, I'm sure 10-8.
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2: Bravo 45, I'm in the area. Stand by till they reach.
0: 10-4, just be advised the vehicle's no longer there.
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0: 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We're available.
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2: 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It's just staying westbound lanes.

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0: 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Silver Toyota.
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1: Could you go over to TAC 1, please?
0: Taffer, going over. Dispatch on.
2: Hi, did you get this call from the patient's son?
0: Stand by, I'm asking a call taker. Time for call taker advises possible family member. I don't know if it's going to be the exact son or not.
2: Okay, regardless, can you just put a note on this to send PD with any calls if the caller's, the patient's son is lived there? He got extremely agitated just with us being there. So.
0: 10-4, so just to confirm, because you started having background, the patient's son gets aggravated?
2: Yes, he got very agitated, and he was very uncooperative. So it probably would be good to have PD start out any time we're responding. I believe he's a homeowner.
0: 10-4, I'll put it in there.
2: Thank you, and you can show us available.
0: 10-4.

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0: 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Still getting further. 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
2: 5 and route Sawgrass and Lines.
0: 10-4. They're advising them there's a mail with a cart full of items and a bag to conceal it all in. Repeat offender.

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0: 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The caller does not want to meet. They're saying there's loud music at a pavilion. I advise if you want to send a unit.
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1: 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Injury at 12441 Royal Palm. 12441 Royal Palm. 31 Delta Sector of the Aquas. Me, a 16-year-old male that hit a board. Currently out of the water.
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5: 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They're not accepting any stroke alerts during this time frame.

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0: 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Call injury at 3735 Turtle Run Boulevard, 3735 Turtle Run Boulevard, Unit 1922. 46 Delta at the Groves Apartments, Building 19, is a 64-year-old female disoriented. Her arm is bleeding.
1: 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Rescue 80, show us the route, Bear Hills, Cold Spring.
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1: 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Units, be advised that Northwest Medical Center is going on CT diversion from 1900 hours to 2300 hours tonight. We're not accepting any stroke alerts at this time.
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0: 9755 Westview Drive, unit 1214. Caller is advising her son barricaded himself in the bedroom. And advisors Marchman act on the male. Unknown if he's still there. They're advising he has a tendency to go out the back window. Call one, still getting further.
2: Model 42, 51.
1: 75, 51.
0: 10, 4.
3: Still 22, I'm 51 of that. Is there a description of male in case he did leave?
0: We're getting that now. It's a black male, 25 years old, by the name of James White. He does significant single 20 history at this 1020. He's known to wear all dark clothing and is 6'2", approximately 180 pounds.
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4: So I'm 2-5 with Mom.
0: 10-4, 2-5 with Mom. 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

0: Alpha 32, Bravo 23, 65 to 38 within Aries, 9050 Northwest 28th Street, that's 9050 Northwest 28th Street, unit 125. The caller is advising the 1020 is the parents and the sister just got beat up by her husband. The male is no longer 97. We're starting fire rescue as well. Here's Bunker 1.
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1: Alpha 9 UV units out front. 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
2: Yeah, it's up over there. 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
1: Is possibly on West here. He's a black male with dark dreads and like pink colored with black and pink shorts.
7: 52, I know who he is. We dealt with him before. I'm on West right by Magnolia. I'm going to check the flag, but I don't see him on West

0: whatever unit that is, look right. Look right, there's a male running, but I can't tell if that's him. And Anthony's full fire. And four male, he's running across University now towards Studio 6.
1: 10-4.
2: See that unit. He had a long sleeve shirt. It was like dark blue. Like blue shorts with like pink, some type of design on it. At this point, and he had a black dress.
3: Delta 37. That's 10-4. That's him. He's in Studio 6 parking lot.
1: -10-3 for the signal 20.
0: He is walking in front of room 187 right now in the parking lot.
1: 10-4, walking in front of room 187.
0: Just trying to keep eyes on him so someone could try to make 2-5. I got 3 units.
4: Yeah, we're about to 2-5.
3: West now. He's getting ready to be out on University, going westbound, back into the Eagle Ridge Plaza.
1: Going back to Eagle Ridge Plaza, westbound.
0: I'm on University on the northbound lane.

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0: And Bravo 1, Northwest 39th Ave, West Hillsborough Boulevard. Caller is no longer 97, so there was a female who seemed out of reality. I don't know if she's a 20 or under the

0: influence. She was directing traffic at one point. Black female, white shirt with an orange or red stripe, dark pants, blasting eastbound, carrying two tote bags.
1: Four rock 261.
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0: 10-4. 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Eight 503 Northwest 35 Court Unit 4, no removals, 56 DCF in a blue Honda. 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

0: 96, friendly 51 to Imperial Point with 20 Bravo, Julia, copy starting. Bravo 23, what is the case number on this?
1: Bravo 23, it's going to be 26-4194-4194.

0: Delta 5 is early alpha, still 10-6 briefing.
1: Ocean 8.
0: 10-4. Alpha 13, Alpha 11, 65 of 51.
2: Engine board.
0: Walmart 5571 West Hillsborough, employees calling in saying there's a male who's trespassed that was in the store. He was acting aggressive. Now he's in the parking lot on the grocery side, heading towards the liquor store. Black male, skinny tan shirt, red bandana, black pants.

0: Alpha 3, Alpha 7, 65, that 13 person, 39th Ave in Hillsboro.
1: Alpha 3, 51 for 19.
0: 10-4.
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0: Bravo 5 from 10-8, and I could be en route to one of those calls up north.
1: 4. Do you want to go to the 51 or the 13 person?
0: I'll head to the 51.
1: 48 males last seen in the grocery parking lot on an electric scooter.
0: 51 from my last.
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0: 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Show me 51 in the hospital.
1: 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Indian 75, 1075.
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0: 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It's going to be a 67-year-old female that passed out. There was originally CPR in progress, but the female is now awake and breathing.
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0: 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Is a 25-year-old male having a seizure, bleeding from his mouth?
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0: 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Northwest 41st Ave. 370 Northwest 41st Ave, 50 Foxtrot. Cars advising they just got home and their husband is out cold and purple. He is not breathing. Attempting CPR in progress for a 6-year-old male.
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0: Copy, en route. Me in progress. Caller said her husband was out cold and purple, not breathing, and there's dried blood in his mouth. He's in his 60s. Delta 548 to the call.
1: 48. 351.
0: Yep. Yeah. 56 to caller in a blue Honda. Bravo 46 is also 97 as well.
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1: 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Can you put us both on a 68? 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
0: In the area of Sample Road in Northwest 67th Ave, caller rise a road rage incident. My caller is going to be in a white G-Wagon and the other one's going to be a black Ford. I believe they pulled in to Publix. 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
0: 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Reference a mother, won't let his. Reference a mother, the child will let him get his stuff. 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
1: You can't. You can cancel the Bravo unit on that call. Take it from the north end. Does it stand by?
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0: Amy Mintz on the 38. We do have history at the 1020 reference 38 and 16, and the caller will be waiting on the stairs.
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2: I reference call 129 at AOJ. You could assign to one of the India cars and just have whoever you assign it to at 1045.
0: D75.
1: 10-4-6-5 AOJ 551 Northwest 120th Street. Attempt to make contact with the Matthew Post. Reference the 38 that happened in Pompano. In 1045 Delta 22.
0: 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We're going to be off of the D1 for training.
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0: Alpha 11, 65 and I won't hang up.
1: 11.
0: 5006 here in court. History of 1491 at this 1020, 20 for phase 2. Female answer on callback, only said hello, then disconnected. Code 1.
1: 51 for 19.
0: 10.
2: Alpha 6. You can cancel her. I'll take that route. Just give me a moment because I'm having computer issues.
0: 10-4-11-10-8.
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0: 10-4.

0: Yeah,
1: yeah.
0: Go ahead.
2: You have the 5 run number to the call, please.
0: You said the run number?
2: 10-4.
0: 48. I'm sure you're telling your caller's requesting a 66.
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0: 10-4. Alpha 12, 6560.
3: Disregard. Disregard, is 84. Who's the lady for?
4: 84.
3: 65 with 68, 11775 West Atlantic for a gate closure.
4: 81.

0: 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The chase number is listed in the notes.
1: Ten four, just confirming there's two case numbers in the call.
0: 10-4, so the 3075.
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0: EMS is en route to an illness call at 9276 Northwest 17th Street. Rescue 64 copy illness, illness 9276 Northwest 17th Street, 9276 Northwest 17th Street, 24 Alpha Sector. 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
2: 1092.